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Anime Hustle.

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0: 会场。
1: Yo, matches say all these are just the beginning of sorrows, you know what I mean? Luke, so watch and pray that you might be accounted worthy to escape all these things that shall come to pass. Yeah.

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This is that place, Father, where you lead us. Faith without borders. Lord, I pray tonight in Jesus' name, as we step out and into all that you have for us, as we have the courage sometimes to step into the great unknown, that there we meet Jesus and we meet the will of God and we meet the purpose of God and we meet the promise of God and we meet the goodness of God. Lord, give us that courage. Give us that Holy Spirit boldness to keep on trusting you, to walk on those waters. Lord, to go into that great unknown at times, but knowing that the God of all knowledge, omnipresent, omniscient, omnipotent God, that you lead us, you take us. Father, we thank you for what you've accomplished here tonight. Lord, it's only the start. We're excited about Jerusalem, the temple, just a couple of days' time. Father, we thank you in Jesus' name. Amen. Amen. Amen. You guys be blessed.

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0: Teach me, Lord, to know your ways and to know your truth. Blessed, blessed, blessed Tuesday morning to each and every one of you in Radio Land. This is the day that the Lord has made, and let us rejoice and be glad in it.
1: This is my heart cry, Lord.
0: Oh, magnify the Lord with me and let us exalt his name together. Hitherto the Lord has helped us. Father, this morning we give you praise, we give you glory, we give you honor, and we lift your name on high, the name that is above every other name. This morning, Lord, I ask that the words of my mouth and the meditation of my heart be acceptable in thy sight, O Lord, my strength and my redeemer.
1: Lord, my God, oh,
0: keep on calling and I will answer. Keep on drawing and I will come. This is our heart cry, Lord, to you, Lord. Because we want to know you, Lord, better than we know ourselves. Teach us, Lord, to know your ways and to know your truth. Blessed, blessed, thankful Tuesday. The 26th day of May, 2026.

0: Yes. Yes, Lord, yes. Father, this morning we give you thanks and we give you praise once again. We thank you for your goodness. We thank you, God, that you have watched over us as we slept. And you have called us this morning by names. And that is why we are up. That is why we have your breath in our lungs. And that is why we pour out our praises to you, Lord. In humble adoration, O God, thanking you for the breath of life this morning. Father, we thank you also for the forgiveness of sins. Because we know if we regard iniquity in our hearts, you will not hear us. And we want to be heard by you, Lord. So, Father, wash us thoroughly, O God. Purify us, O God. Oh, make us new, Lord. Father, help us, O God, to not to be so comfortable the way we are, but understanding that there is always a higher place in you. And help us to come up higher, Lord, higher in our walk with you, in the mighty name of Jesus. Father, this morning, I thank you for those in Radio Land. I bring them before you. Father, you know them. You know their uprising. You know their down sitting. Many are hurting. Many are sick. Many are grieving. Many are going through situations that some of them, they can't even tell others. But I thank God that they can always tell it to you. Tell it to you, Lord. Father, I bring them before you. And I ask, O God, that you will bless them in the going out and the coming in. Father, you will build that hedge of protection around them so that no evil will come near their dwelling. Father, give your angels charge over them, Lord. Father, protect them from the evil one. For we know he's out there. He's going around like a roaring lion, seeking whom he may devour. But we come against his plan, not in our name, but in the name of Jesus. Father God, help us, O God, that when he comes in like that flood, to lift up that standard against him, which is your word, which is sharper than any two-edged sword. Father, I thank you that you did not leave us defenseless. You have given us that shield, your word, which is a shield, a sword. Everything that we need is in your word. And so we thank you. We thank you that we have your word that we can use in this battle called life. Father, I thank you for your grace and your mercies that are new every morning. And we say, great is thy faithfulness. Bless those in Radio Land once again, Lord. And Father, help them to use whatever they are going through to show that you are still God. Oh, yes. That you are still God. Instead of focusing on what is happening to us, let us focus on whom we serve and whose we are. We are children of the Most High God. And whatever we are going through is not too hard for you to do. So bring glory to yourself, Lord. Help us not to complain. Help us not to act like the rest of the world, like we don't have hope, because our hope is in you. And we continue to trust you.
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0: 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Thank you, Lord, for hearing and answering our heart cry. In Jesus' precious name, amen and amen.
2: We've been hearing things all around the world. We hear things, preachers, and things all around the world. But we want to hear you. We want to hear you. 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

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We have Brother Godwin Brown out of Nevis to bring the word for us. And then later on, we'll have Christine Clark, our poet, to bring a poem and scripture reading and song for us. Yeah. And then at 6:30, we have Moms in Prayer, praying for our children, reaching all around the world. Amen? Amen. So we're going to look at Psalm 19 this morning. We're going to read Psalm 19, a psalm of David. We're going to read Psalm 19 before Brother Brown brings the word for us. Father, we thank you. Even now we ask that you, God, will still the noise so that we can hear from you. We can hear what you are saying to us collectively and individually. We give you thanks and praise in Jesus' name. Amen and amen. Okay, so we're going to do Psalm 19. Here, begin at the reading. The heavens declares the glory of God, and the skies proclaim the work of his hands. Day after day they pour forth speech. Night after night they reveal knowledge. They have no speech. They use no words. No sound is heard from them. Yet their voice goes out into all the earth. Their words to the end of the world. In the heavens, God has pitched a tent for the sun. It is like the bridegroom coming out of his chamber, like a champion rejoicing to run his course. It rises at one end of the heavens and makes its circuit to the other. Nothing is deprived of its warmth. The law of the Lord is perfect, refreshing the soul. The statutes of the Lord are trustworthy, making wise the simple. The precepts of the Lord are right, giving joy to the heart. The commands of the Lord are radiant, giving light to the eyes. The fear of the Lord is pure, enduring forever. The decrees of the Lord are firm, and all of them are righteous. Amen. They are more precious than gold, than much pure gold. They are sweeter than honey from the honeycomb. By them your servant is warned. In keeping them there is great reward. But who can discern their own errors? Forgive my hidden faults. Keep my servant also from willful sins. May they not rule over me. Then I will be blameless, innocent of great transgression. And verse 14, the final verse of Psalm 19. May the words of my mouth and the meditation of my heart be pleasing in your sight, Lord, my rock and my redeemer. This is the word of God, and we all say, thanks be to God. Thanks be to God. Father, we thank you for your word, which is a lamp unto our feet and a light unto our pathway. We thank you that your word will not return unto you void, but it will accomplish all that you have sent it to do. We give you praise, glory, and honor in Jesus' precious name. Amen. Amen. So the heavens declare the glory of God. And the skies, you know, the King James Version says the firmament, just another word for sky, show it his handiwork. And so when we look at the sun and we realize that God put it there and it is there, and even say that, he pitched a tent for the sun. And you know, it rises from one end of the heaven and then it makes its circuit to the other.
That's how powerful our God is. And it says nothing is deprived of its warmth. The stars, the moon, everything. When we look at the handiwork of God, we can definitely say, our God is great. Our God is good. And there is none like him. None. The seas, you know, he caused them to, this is where you're going to stop and no further. It's not the sand, you know. No, it's God saying, this is your boundary. This is your limit. It is God. All God. Amen. And help us to walk in his ways, as our theme song. Teach us, Lord, to know your ways and to know your truth. The law of the Lord is perfect, refreshing the soul. His statutes is trustworthy, making wise the simple. And the precepts of the Lord, they are right and they give joy to the heart. Amen. Amen. And the fear of the Lord is pure, enduring forever. Thank you, Lord. Thank you, Lord. So we're going to go now and connect with Brother Godwin Brown out of Nevis to bring the word for us.

0: changing me and changing you. So we have come this morning with open hearts. Thank you, Lord. Let's hear from Brother Godwin Brown. Let's cross over to Nevis so he can share with us what God placed in his heart for us this morning. Blessed morning, Brother Brown.
1: Yes, good morning, Sister Sandra.
0: Okay, go right ahead.
1: Good morning. So I say good morning to the listening public. I want to let you know that it's always a pleasure for me to share with you all every Tuesday. So we can continue this morning from our book, from my book, Living in the Grace Zone. We're going to look at chapter 1 this morning, which is entitled Obtaining the Grace of God. In Hebrews chapter 4, verse 16 says, "Let us therefore come boldly unto the throne of grace, that we might obtain mercy and find grace to help in the time of need." Prayer is the avenue that God has provided that we can get access to the grace of God. The writer of the book of Hebrews encourages us to come to the throne of grace to find help in the time of need. The throne of grace is where we find the grace of God. And when the writer was talking about the throne of grace, he's not talking about the throne in heaven. He's talking about any place that we bow our hearts and our soul to ask God for help, saying, "Lord, help me with your grace." A prayerless life is a powerless life, because it is in prayer we capture the grace of God to make our life powerful. Pray without ceasing, and the grace will always be there for you. The more grace we have, the more grace of God we have on our life, the more dangerous we'll be for the devil. Jesus said to his disciples, "All of them will be offended because of me this night." But Peter said to him, "Though all men shall be offended because of thee, I will not be offended." Jesus said to him, "That this night, before the cock crow, thou shalt deny me 3 times. Peter was willing not to deny Jesus, but was depending on his own ability. But we need the grace of God not to deny, but he did need the grace of God not to deny Jesus. Jesus said to him, "Watch and pray that you will not enter into temptation. For the spirit is willing, but the flesh is weak." Because of the weakness of the flesh, we have to depend on the grace of God that we be victorious in life battle. Peter denied Jesus, but he did make a comeback in the upper room on the day of Pentecost, after praying for 10 days, and the grace fell in the form of the Holy Ghost. Peter was never the same. He stand up, and on the day of Pentecost, and the grace on his life, and speak to thousands of people. 3,000 gave their life to Jesus. And as Peter continued to walk in that grace, another time he get up and speak, and 5,000 give their life to Jesus. It was the same Peter who denied Jesus, but grace was what made the difference in his life. Jesus has set the example for us when he was on earth. In his earthly ministry, he will spend all night in prayer that the grace will work effectively the next day he goes to minister. In Ephesians chapter 2, verse 6, it says, "And he had raised us up together and made us sit together in heavenly places in Christ Jesus, that in the age to come he might show the exceeding riches of his grace in kindness toward us through Christ Jesus. For grace are ye saved through faith, and it is not of ourselves, is the gift of God. When we give our life to Jesus, grace starts working in our life. Then we continue to grow in grace and in the knowledge of the Lord. For if we do not grow in grace, the grace will leak out and we will lose it. But the more we grow in grace and in the knowledge of Jesus Christ, the more effective we can come against the forces of darkness. In Luke chapter 2 verse 40 says, "And the child grew and waxed strong in spirit, and filled with wisdom, and the grace of God was upon him." Jesus needed to grow in grace. We need to grow in grace. Jesus did what was needful to grow in grace. And in the grace of God, he prayed often, he fasted, and read the Word of God, and meditate on the Word of God, and be filled with the Holy Ghost. That's what enabled him to grow and be strong in the grace of God. The same pattern we have to take if we want to grow in the grace and be strong in the Lord. In 1 Corinthians chapter 15, verse 10 says, "But by grace of God, I am what I am. And his grace which was bestowed upon me was not in vain, but I labor more abundantly in all, but yet not I, but the grace of God which was within me." Paul passionately persecuted the church, but on his way to Damascus to pick up the Christian to persecuted, on his way struck down by the Lord with a bright light from heaven. And Paul prayed for God's mercy, and Ananias prayed for him and received the Holy Ghost and the grace to work in his life. The grace take Paul from a murderer to an anointed preacher of the gospel. Paul preached the gospel and see great miracles. Many souls were saved. But he was able to suffer for Christ because of the grace that was on him. Grace makes the Christian life easier, more enjoyable, and rewarding. Grace makes ministry effective and easier. Paul said, "His grace made me who I am." And grace will make us someone of value. In 2 Corinthians chapter 12, verse 8 and 9, and 8 to 10, For this thing I besought the Lord twice, that he may depart from me. And he said unto me, "My grace is sufficient for thee, for my strength is made perfect in weakness. And most gladly, therefore, will I rather glory in the infirmity, that the power of Christ may rest upon me." And in infirmity and reproach, and in necessity, in persecution, and in distress, for Christ's sake. But when I am weak, then I am strong. Paul met great difficulties in his Christian life, but he was persecuted, was shipwrecked, in prison, and much more. But he was able to receive the next from the different days he was able to stand because of the grace of God. The pressure from Satan on Paul like continually, but he prayed that God may take away the pressure. But God replied to him and said, "My grace is sufficient to take care of the pressure." So when Paul came to the awareness that the grace of God as that given him was able to handle the pressure, he said, "Most gladly I will glory in my weakness and take pleasure in the infirmity and reproach, because God have a chance to be glorified. But when I'm weak in him, when you're weak in himself, then I am strong with the grace of God." The grace of God made Paul's life, Paul's life, more enjoyable in the difficulties. But that's how when the powerful grace of, that's how powerful the grace of God is. That when we go through difficulties, we can go through joyfully, because grace will take the sting out of the difficulties. Paul encountered much problem because a messenger from Satan made life difficult for him. But with the grace, when the grace is one on one life, we can go through anything, because the grace is what gives us the strength that we need to go through every situation in our life. In Romans chapter 3:24 says, "Being justified freely by his grace through the redemption that is in Christ." The Lord has made grace available and enable us that we can come to him and receive it by his grace, for we are free from sin by his grace. We can live a victorious life in Christ Jesus, by Christ Jesus' life. His grace we can suffer as Christian. In Psalm 84 verse 11 says, "For the Lord is the sun and shield, and the Lord will give grace and glory. No good thing withhold from them that walk uprightly." The grace of God on our lives will glorify God in our life, and will enable us to reflect the nature of God. God is more, the more grace of God we have in our life, the more we're able to shine in our life. For the grace of God is not in on our lives. We'll allow people to see Jesus in us. That's for the grace of God that caused people to be attracted to Jesus and want to shine through us. But we have to let him be accept his grace in our lives by asking for forgiveness of sin and allow him to come into our life. In Proverbs chapter 3 verse 34 says, "Surely he succoureth the succour, and I give it grace to the lonely." When we are down and out, then we can be renewed further by yielding to the grace of God. For the grace of God is made available to us that we can come out of our dumps and be refreshed and on our life journey. In Romans chapter 1 verse 5 and 7 says, "Whom we have received the grace and the apostleship and obedience to the faith among the nation for thy name, among whom are we also called of Jesus Christ. For all that we are in Rome, beloved, I call to be saints. Grace be unto you, and peace from God our Father and the Lord Jesus Christ." Paul writing to the Romans that he had received the grace to be apostle to them and carry out any assignment for the Lord, we will need his grace. Seek to fulfill any assignment for God without the grace of God, we'll only be wasting time. The Christian life is a spiritual life, so we need spiritual tools for the work and to do the job. And that tool is found in the grace of God. It's only in the grace of God we're able to do an effective job for the Lord. So without having that grace on our lives and in our lives, we will only be wasting time. the grace is available for us this morning. This morning, those who have never accepted Jesus Christ as the Lord and Savior, that grace is available. Now, the saving grace is available. Mm-hmm. And I want to let you know this morning, those who have never known Jesus Christ, that grace is available. And you can ask God's forgiveness. Then you will be able to get that grace to live a victorious life. If you need that grace this morning, you just can say this simple prayer after me. Say, Lord Jesus, I ask you to forgive me of my sin and let that grace come into my life and save me and deliver me and give me that grace to live a victorious life. Thank you, Lord, for saving me, and thank you, Lord, for making me whole. May the grace of God go with you today and enable you to be victorious in the Lord Jesus. Amen.
0: Amen. Amen. Thank you. Thank you once again, Brother Brown, for sharing with us. God bless you. And have a wonderful day in the Lord. Thank you so much.
1: Same.
0: God bless.
1: Thank you. Same to you.
0: Thank you. Okay, so there you had it. Brother Godwin Brown out of Nevis bringing the word for us this morning. Yeah. And he asked me to play this song after he finished sharing the word. So let's listen. Carry me.

0: Lord, carry me. Carry me, Lord. It is now 19 minutes to 6 here in studio. I want to say good morning to all the listeners, whether near or far, those listening via the internet, those on the FM band. Thank you so much for being here another morning, the day after a holiday. Well rested, right? Yeah, had a good, even though I had to work yesterday, it was restful. No stress, at your own pace. So it was real good. And so I give God thanks for that. I hope you guys are well rested too. Well rested and ready to do battle for the Lord, of course.
1: The song that Tanya sings here was written by her daddy, Rusty Goodman.

0: for me, for I will be there too. Yeah, that's a beautiful song, right?
1: I will be there too.
0: And so it is, and they're sitting with Bale and Gloria Gator and then all the others, and like every time the camera is on someone, they are crying, look for me, because I will be there too. That is our desire, you know, heaven, making heaven our home, but we have to do it now while we are here on the land of the living. So let's cross over to the phone line. Blessed, blessed morning, Adina Burke, and how are you this morning? Okay.
2: Not too bad, Tom. You God, Tom.
0: Amen.
2: Thank you, Father, for this morning, Lord.
0: Thank you,
2: Lord. Give ear to my words, O Lord. Consider my meditation. Hearken to the voice of my cry, my King and my God. For unto thee will I pray, my voice shall thou hear in the morning.
0: Amen.
2: O Lord, in the morning will I direct my prayer unto thee and will look up.
0: Amen.
2: Father, I'm asking you to help, strength, and keep us once more, Lord. Be merciful unto us. Father, help us to throw the dead, dear Lord. Let the words of my mouth and the meditation of my heart be acceptable in thy sight, O Lord, my strength and my redeemer.
0: Amen.
2: I would like to say good morning to all my children, grand and great grand, my brothers, nieces, and nephews, friends and relatives at home and abroad. Good morning to Jackie Julius and her family in St. Thomas. Good morning to Paulina and her family in St. Thomas. Good morning to Eugene Hailey and Wilma Pinney, Mr. Warren Bratch and Miss Bell and Marlon of the Navy. Bernadette Bryan in New York. And to all the rest of you hear my voice, I want them to have a wonderful blessed day. Happy, happy birthday to my nephew, Alexis Hazel. Happy, happy birthday to my granddaughter, Nikila Hazel. They're all having birthday on Sunday. Wishing them all the best, long life and happiness. And I want them to cut the cake, celebrate, live long and live strong. And to all the rest who hear my voice, I want you all to have a wonderful, blessed Tuesday today. And it's coming in from Adina Burke. Bye.
0: Bye. Have a great
2: day. Thank you, Sister Sandra.
0: Yes, God bless you, Lady Burke. God bless you.
2: Yes, thanks.

0: What a lovely name. The name of Jesus. And it's good morning, Lady Sadler.
1: And all the songs they're singing in heaven.
0: Good morning, Lady Miller, Patricia Williams. Cousin Valerie, good morning.
2: What a lovely name.
0: Good morning, Mrs. Maynard. Mr. and Mrs. Maynard, that is. Advance birthday greetings to Mrs. Keynes up there in Paris Extension.
2: Jesus,
0: blessed morning to you, Brother Bowen.

0: What a lovely name.
1: What a lovely name.
0: Amen, amen. What a lovely name. So we're going to go straight into Lady Clark to bring forth the reading and our poem for us.
2: Good morning to everyone. It's another beautiful day, a day that the Lord has made. We will rejoice and be glad in it. Praise the Lord. Hallelujah. Hallelujah. We just want to lift up a high note of praise unto God. Hallelujah. Lord, we thank you for your goodness. We thank you for your mercy and your grace. Hallelujah. Thank you for your divine favor to us, Lord God, your protection, Lord. Father, we thank you for the gift of life. Hallelujah. It is truly a privilege to be on the land of the living and to see another sunrise. Praise God. Hallelujah. Blessed be the name of the Lord. Hallelujah. Father, we come before you in repentance, Lord God. We ask you for your forgiveness, Lord, and we say thank you, Lord. Thank you for your forgiveness, Lord God. Thank you for your mercy to us, Lord God. Thank you for your loving kindness. Hallelujah. Thank you for your forgiveness, Lord. Hallelujah. Hallelujah. Hallelujah. Lord, we thank you, God, for your divine protection again, Lord God. Hallelujah. Thank you, Lord. We thank you for your guidance. Hallelujah. We thank you for freedom. We thank you for deliverance, Lord God. Hallelujah. Father, this morning we bring the children before you, Lord God. We lift them up before you, Lord God. And we thank you for your protection over the children, Lord God. We cover them with the blood of Jesus. Hallelujah, hallelujah. We cover ourselves, Lord God. We cover our homes and all that concerns us with the powerful blood of Jesus. Hallelujah. Lord, as we go forth to the mighty God, we use your word, Lord God. We call upon the name of Jesus, that name Jesus, at which every knee must bow. Hallelujah. We use the powerful blood of Jesus and we declare that no weapon that is formed shall prosper against us or our children. Hallelujah. Oh, glory be to God. Hallelujah. God, as we go forth, mighty God, have your will. Let your will be done in and through us, we pray. In Jesus' name. Hallelujah. Hallelujah. Have your divine will, Lord God. And once again, Father God, we cover our children with the blood of Jesus. And we declare that the devil will not have them. Hallelujah. Oh, glory be to God. Hallelujah. Hallelujah. Thank you, Lord. Our first scripture today is taken from Psalm 127, verses 3 and 4. Psalm 127, verses 3 and 4. Behold, children are a heritage from the Lord. The fruit of the womb is a reward. Like arrows in the hand of a warrior, so are the children of one's youth. Our second scripture is taken from Proverbs 3, verses 5 and 6. Trust in the Lord with all your heart. And lean not on your own understanding. In all your ways, acknowledge him, and he shall direct your paths. And our final scripture is taken from Isaiah 54, verse 30. All your children shall be taught

0: by the Lord, and great shall be the peace of your children. All your children shall be taught by the Lord, and great shall be the peace of your children. This is the word of God. Thanks be to God. Amen. Amen.
1: Amen. Amen. Thank you for the word, David Clark. And so now we'll get into our poem, all about our children.
0: We cover the children with the blood of Jesus. We cover the children with the blood of Jesus. O God Almighty, Elohim Creator, Alpha and Omega, in Jesus' name, we humbly come into your holy presence. Lord, we bring the children to you. Arise on their behalf, scatter and put the enemies to silence. In the name of Jesus, we instill good and right values in the children and encourage them to abstain from crime and violence. Yes, Lord, Abba Father, you have blessed us with these precious children. With God's word, the name, and the blood of Jesus, we cover them. We will continue to show concern and assure the children that we and Jesus love them, and in us they can confide when there is a problem. O God, Jehovah Nissi, hear and answer our prayers, our humble plea, and cry for mercy. In Jesus' name, we give you honor, thanks, praises, and glory continually. And we declare our children will not become prey to the enemy. According to Isaiah 54, verse 13, all your children shall be taught by the Lord, and great shall be the peace of your children. And in Jesus' name, we declare the devil and his demons will not have them. Yes, we will continue to pray for the children and encourage them to be strong in the Lord and courageous. Yes, we will continue to pray for the children and encourage them to be strong in the Lord and courageous as they focus on following Jesus and in Him put their trust. Heavenly Father, in Jesus' name, we declare our children are covered by your grace and followed by your mercy and goodness. Over them, we speak life, salvation, blessings, love, deliverance, peace, joy, progress, and good success. And we encourage them to be obedient to your word and walk in the paths of righteousness. In Jesus' name, we pray for their protection against the evil forces, depression, fear, strife, accidents, stagnation, diseases, and sickness. Yes, we declare our children are overcomers by the blood of Jesus. It gives life and victory and sets free from sin's bondage. Hallelujah! To have Jesus as our Savior, Healer, Redeemer, and Deliverer is certainly a privilege. So, in obedience and with full confidence, we should all let Jesus dwell within us for as long as we live. So, in obedience and with full confidence, we should all let Jesus dwell within us for as long as we live. Amen and amen. And let us be reminded to cover the children with the blood of Jesus. Hallelujah. We cover the children with the blood of Jesus. Be blessed and have a beautiful and wonderful day in the Lord. Remember, it is Thankful Tuesday. Have a great day. God bless you. Amen. Amen. Thank you.
1: Amen. Amen. God bless you too, Lady Clark. God bless you too.

Amen, amen. Thank you, Lady Clark, for the reading of the word, the poem, and the song for our children. Thank you so much, and God bless you, and may He continue to, you know, download into you the things that you are to put in your poem, not just writing things that rhyme and, you know, the regular poem thing, but writing with the inspiration of the Holy Spirit, using the Word of God, definitely. So God bless you, God bless you, God bless you. It is now 8 minutes past six. I want to say happy, happy birthday to a young lady who turned 12 today. Yes, 12 today. Her name is Adriana Lawrence, turned 12 today. So happy, happy birthday from your grandmother, Lady Irene, and from all of us here on Spiritual Connection and the rest of your family. Do have a wonderful, wonderful day. And at the age of 12, may you serve the Lord all the days of your life. Yeah, the best thing that you will ever do. Yeah, so we are praying for you and we say happy, happy birthday once again. And this one is for you, Adriana Lawrence, on your birthday. We pray that you will be a leader and not a follower. You will know who you are and whose you are. Oh, yes.

0: in power, the power of the Lord, working in miracles, live a life of favor, because I know who I am and whose I am.
1: Take a look.
0: Because I know who I am.

Can somebody take a look? Take a look at me. Saying good morning to tailors. All those in tailors who know who they are. Oh yes. And whose they are. Children of the Most High God. Lady Amory, good morning to you. And Sinwick de Costa. Miss Buchanan, good morning, good morning, good morning, Taylor. Do you know who you are this morning? That's the question. And the answer is yes, I know who I am. Saying good morning to College Street, Lady Anne and Ajani Bridgewater. Sister Bev down there in West Bone, God, good morning, good morning. Saying good morning to Newtown, good morning St. Peter's, Boyd's, West Farm. Good morning, wherever you are listening, good morning to you. Good morning, Shadwell. Good morning, Barclays. Good morning, Steve. And all the others, Uncle Donald and my brother Winter. Good morning, Lady Russell and Lady Ballow. I know who I am. So we're gonna take one more from Sinash. We're gonna take one more. Okay, not that one. Wrong one. You see the one gone. Okay, we'll just take Kibit. Technology, right?

0: So we're going to bring down this one and say a blessed, blessed morning to Lady Jane going over to Mount Strat. Good morning. Blessed morning, Lady Jane.
1: A blessed good morning to Sister Sandra and to all the listeners of Sugar City. Amen. A blessed good morning to my sister Dolly and to Vindel, Princess, and Delroy, and to Bobo, my cousin.
0: Yeah.
1: A blessed good morning to your boys. Hoping that you're putting your trust in God and putting your hands in His hands and allow Him to lead you all the way. A blessed good morning to Lady Lulu and to Ethel if she's hearing, listening. And to all the listeners, all my friends there in St. Kitts, Elvis McCoy and his family, and each and every one of my friends there in St. Kitts and in Nevis. I had a friend working at Radio Paradise, Sister Elise Watts and Sonia. And if they're listening, anyone hearing and they know them, they must tell them Jane Weeks from Montserrat, shouting them up. Huh? No, I don't know about that.
0: Okay, so thank you, Lady Jane. Thank you so much for
1: good morning to you,
0: blessing
1: Sister
0: us with
1: Sandra.
0: Your voice. Thank you so much.
1: Have a blessed one.
0: Yes, to you and Brother James.
1: And love you.
0: Yes, love you too, Lady Jane. God bless you and keep you and continue to provide and protect you in Jesus' name.
1: Yes.
0: Amen. God bless. So there you had it, Lady Jane, all the way from Mount Strat, greeting us this morning, and we thank God for that. It is now 6:21 here in the studio. Coming up at 6:30, we have Moms in Prayer, Lady Tyson, praying for us. Okay, so we're going to listen to this one. This is the Advent World. Yeah, and from in the studio, I'm hearing the siren, and so we say, Lord, let everything be well. You know, every time I hear like the siren and I say, God, watch over that person. Keep them safe. Because, I mean, at 6:21 and siren, you know, is something. And so we pray that all is well. Amen. You're going to hear the story of Nehemiah, part of it, from the Advent World. I mean, four young men. But, oh, they can sing. Oh, they can sing. Let me let you listen to it.
2: Nehemiah served the king there.

0: It's not every voice deserves an attention. Remember, we are living in evil days, and that is why we have to pray about everything.
1: Mm-hmm.
0: Not every voice. And so we're going to take this one before we go into Moms in Prayer. We have 4 minutes. This one is just 1 minute and 51 seconds. As Grandma said it, powerful. She have a little blog that she will send in short clips just to help us. So now that we heard about Nehemiah and Sambalat and Tobiah trying to get him to stop doing the work and, you know, to distract. Yeah. And so Grandma is telling us today, you are not under attack. You are being distracted.
1: Mm-hmm.
0: It's all about the distraction.
2: Look, the enemy don't need to fight you if he can just distract you. Let's go ahead and expose his little strategies today. Here are 10 things the enemy hopes you ignore. Number one, your prayer life. He don't mind you being busy just long as you ain't praying. You scrolling, but you ain't seeking. Number two, small compromises. It's never big sin first. It's just this one time. That's how the door gets open, baby. Number three, who you listening to? Everybody talking ain't sent by God. Some of y'all being spiritually influenced by people who don't even pray. Number four, your thoughts. Not every thought is yours. Some of that negativity, that's planted. And you just letting it sit there rent-free. Number five, delayed obedience. You said, I'll do it later. God said, do it now. Guess who you're listening to? Number six, your identity. If he can confuse who you are, he can control how you live. You are not what you've been through. Number seven, isolation. He loves when you pull away. No accountability, no correction, no growth. Just vibes and bad decisions. Number eight, being easily offended. Every little thing got you hurt? Congratulations, you're distracted and ineffective. Number nine, your authority. You got power in Jesus' name, but you act like a victim. The enemy hopes you never realize who you are. And number 10, consistency over feelings. You only show up for God when you feel it. Oh, he loves that. Because discipline breaks chains. Your emotions do not. The enemy ain't created. He just hoping you stay unaware. But not today. Not on my watch. Now go pray and stop playing.
0: Yes, go and pray. Go and pray about everything. Thank you, Grandma. Thank you for that one. So distraction. Oh, yes. And if he can stop us from praying, then, you know, last night I was looking at Shacht, yeah, and the accident on the bypass where they had to cut out, the fire department had to use the jaws of life to cut out somebody out of a bus. And, you know, the right tools. What if they didn't have that? That person would have been trapped. And right there, you know, it just brought to my remembrance for us as children of God. We are like that. We are like those firemen having the right tools, the right equipment, and we have prayer. And so prayer will cause people who are trapped in bondage, whatever it is, in depression, to break free. So let us use our weapon, just like the firemen did last night to get that person out of that vehicle, so we can use prayer and the word of God to get others out of situations. Let's remember that. So let us always pray. Let us always pray. Amen. So you see, everything is a teachable moment. You're looking at something that is practical, and right there, it should bring us back to something with God.
3: Okay.
0: Yeah, a lesson that we can apply. So I saw that last night, and I said I was going to share it with you guys. God has equipped us with the right tools, but we are not using them. What if the firemen last night said they was going to just use a hammer, a pliers, a screwdriver, things like that, and not using the jaws of life? Then, you know, the outcome would have been not a good one at all. For having the right tools, yeah, to get the job done. And we have the Word of God, we have the power of prayer, we have the Holy Spirit, but yet we are still not getting the job done because we are distracted by the enemy. Let us be like Nehemiah. I'm doing a good work and I'm not coming down. So Lady Tyson will be praying for us this morning. Mom's in prayer.

0: Case of the three numbers. One, Lady Tyson is ready to do battle, having the right tools, the word of God.
1: Yes.
0: Oh, yes, praying the word of God. So go right ahead, Lady Tyson, and thank you so much for praying for us this morning in advance.
1: Good morning to everyone listening. It is a pleasure to be able to pray for our nation and our nation's children and the world, all around the world. This morning, I'm thankful and I'm praising God because He's merciful and mighty.
0: Amen.
1: Thank you for this is the day that He has made. And this morning, as we look at our attribute, it says God is who He is. He keeps us, keeps His covenant with us. And so this morning, because we have a covenant God, we can rely on Him. He never breaks His promise. So this morning, we are going to read from Psalms 89 and verse 34, and also from Luke 1 and 72. This is the word of the Lord. My covenant will I not break nor alter, the things that is gone out of my lips. Luke 1, 72. To perform the mercies promised to our Father and to remember His holy covenant. This is the word of the Lord.
0: Thanks be to God.
1: Father, in the name of Jesus, I come on behalf of our nation's children and on behalf of Moms in Prayer, where we pray for our children. So this morning, as I bring the babes in the womb, Father, in the name of Jesus of Nazareth, I thank You because You're a covenant God, because You see and You know every child that is in the womb. Father, because You said You see them even before that, You know them before they were conceived. And so, Lord, we ask for Your covering over them. We ask You to keep Your promise, O God, to nurture them as they grow inside the womb. We thank You for the parents, O God. We pray that You would give them wisdom and knowledge. And even in the womb, that they could pray and teach them Your ways because they understand. Hallelujah. This morning we just give You thanks for the babes in the womb. We bring our children in the daycare centers, O God, in the home-based nurseries, O God. We bring them to You, O God, Father. We pray for Your protection over them. Lord, we pray that You would touch every single one of them from the crown of their heads to the sole of their feet. We pray for Your protection from harm and danger, O God, because we know that the enemy is after our children. They've even gone to the youngest of the youngest, O God. And this morning we cry out, O God, have mercy upon our children, O God. Father, we pray for the covering in the daycare centers all over our federation and beyond our federation. Lord, wherever people are taking care of children, O God, from 0 to 5, O God, we pray, O God, that You would touch their hearts even as they go forth to work, O God. Help them to realize, O God, they are doing it for You and not for themselves, O God. Father, help them to realize that to see a loving face joy to a child. So Lord, cover their heart and teach them Your ways as they take care of our children. In the name of Jesus, hallelujah. This morning we bring to You, Lord, the primary school children, O God. Father, we thank You for each one of them, O God.
0: Mm-hmm.
1: You know their thoughts, You know their heart, O God. And we pray, may they know You, Your unconditional love, O God, even at a young age, O God, that they would walk in the ways of You, Lord, that Your light would shine upon them, O God. We pray for understanding, O God, for each one of them, O God. Father, we know some of them go to Sunday school, but others do not. So, Lord, Father, we pray, O God, that they would encourage their friends, O God, to come with them on a Sunday.
0: Yes.
1: Even, Lord Father, the things that are happening in this school, the different activities, oh God. We ask, oh God, that you will give wisdom to these children, oh God, to share, not just share to weep, but to share your word with their friends, something that they hear, oh God. Help them to pass it on in the name of Jesus, Father. We bring our high school children to you, Lord Father. May they come to know you, Lord, as their God and their Savior, oh God. We cover them this morning because your word said that they need to learn to trust you and lean not on their own understanding. Help them to understand. Help them to hear. Help them to listen. Father, there's so many times, so many people speak to them, but, oh God, their heart is covered, oh, by the enemy, but we cancel every trick of the enemy, and we say our children will be taught by you, because you said great will be their peace. And Lord, we know that your peace that passes all understanding would come upon them, Father, because you are a covenant God. You will never forget any one of them in the mighty name of Jesus. Your promises are sure. And so, Father, we are standing on your promise, because you promised when you left us and went back to your Father that you would send a comforter. And Father, you send the comforter to, even to our children, oh God. They may not understand, but oh God, you have put your spirit inside of them. And oh Father, we pray, oh God, that they would tap into that spirit, oh God. They are not too young. And so, Lord, we cover them this morning with the blood of Jesus. And we stand on your word that said no weapon formed against them shall prosper. We stand on your word that say that they are the head and not the tail. They're above and not beneath. So, Lord, Father, cover our children, oh God. Lord, when we look around and we hear so many terrible things are happening, but we know we have a covenant God who he keeps, who looked and who have unconditional love for each one of us. So, Lord, move among us, O God, as your people, O God, and help us, O God. Help us to pray. Help us to seek you, because you promise if we seek you, if we will find you. Amen. You promise if we knock, the door will be open unto us, O God. So, Lord, Father, open the windows of heaven and pour out your blessing and this federation, O God. Help us to turn from our wicked ways and draw back to you, O God. Cover us, O God. We need you, O God. Father, we need you so much, O God. Help us to keep on praying and seeking your face, O God, because you promises are sure, O God. In the mighty name of Jesus, hallelujah. This morning we bring to you our schools concern, oh God. We think of the things that are happening around and about us, oh God. We pray for a spiritual revival in every school in our federation, worldwide, oh God. Father, we need you. We need to break down the stronghold of the enemy and cast him back to the pit of hell in the mighty name of Jesus. Lord, we pray for the protection over our staff and students at every school, Lord, worldwide, here in our Caribbean, here in our in St. Kitts and Nevis, oh God. We pray for other concern, oh God, that we may not know, but you know everything in the mighty name of Jesus. Father, we bring our teachers, oh God. We thank you for each and every one of them. Lord, we pray that you will continue to strengthen them, that you would give them the wisdom and the knowledge that they need, oh God. We pray they will accept God's gift of salvation, oh God, Father, that they would realize to know you is to see you, to feel you, to hear you, oh God. Yes. So, Lord, we thank you for every teacher in our federation, oh God. We pray, oh God, that you will continue to guide them. We ask you to bless their own family, oh God, and continue to watch over them. We pray, O God, for this education system here. We are thankful, O God, that we have a wonderful education system here in the Caribbean and worldwide, O God. We pray, O God, that you would move among the authority, O God, who take care of what would be taught in the school, Father, this morning. We pray for the Minister of Education, O God. We pray that he would seek you first, O God, before he speaks, before he makes plans, O God. Open his understanding, O God, and draw him closer to you. We pray for his colleagues, O God. Move among them in the mighty name of Jesus. Lord, we pray for the Spectrum and the other center in Nevis. Lord, we thank you for the provision that you have made for them in the mighty name of Jesus. We pray for our students overseas, O God. Be merciful unto them and cover them. Meet their needs, Lord, according to your riches in glory. Hallelujah. Amen. This morning we say thank you, Lord. We pray for our federation one more time, O God. Lord, cover us from the enemy, O God. Lord, from crime, from everything that is not of you, O God. We ask your blessing upon us, O God, this morning. Help us to trust you and lean not on our own understanding in the mighty name of Jesus. We pray for the Prime Minister, the leader of the opposition, O God. Help them to look to you in all their ways in the mighty name of Jesus. Hallelujah, hallelujah. Father, we bring moms in prayer to you this morning. We thank you, O God, for moms in prayer. Continue to teach us and guide us, O God. Help us to trust you and lean not on our own understanding. Lord, we pray for that every school worldwide will be covered in prayer and the group will be sustained. We pray for the protection over the ministry. Keep it pure and undefiled. We pray for more donors, O God, to partner with the ministry, equipping the group and reaching other nations, O God. Father, we thank you, O God, this morning for moms in prayer. We pray, O God, for the radio station, O God. We thank you for this opportunity he has given to moms in prayer, O God. We pray that you would keep the instrument in good order, O Father. We pray for the technician, O God. Bless them, O God. And if they do not know you, O God, we pray that they would come to know you before time and eternity pass. Lord, bless each one. Remember the owner. Continue to guide and protect in the name of Jesus. We bring Sister Sandra to you. We thank you, O God, for her. We pray, Lord, that you would continue to enrich her with your blessing. And we pray that you would give her the strength she needs each and every day as she comes to work in this environment. We know that she loves it, and we know that she still does it because you have anointed her. So Lord, bless her and keep her. May you be with her throughout this day. Bless her family and continue to be with her throughout this day, we pray. In Jesus' name we say, amen and amen.
0: Amen, amen, amen. Amen. Lord, let your will be done. Thank you, Lord. Thank you. Thank you, Lady Tyson, for praying for us, for praying for our children, reaching all around the world. Know the power of prayer and the power of agreement. So we agree with you by saying amen. We say, God, let it be done, as we have asked in your son's name. Amen. God bless you, Lady Tyson, and cover you and your family, with the blood of Jesus, and may you prosper in good health.
1: Thank you.
0: As you do his will. God bless you, Lady Tyson. Take care of the young ones today.
1: Yes, thank you.
0: Okay, God bless.
1: Yes, have a good day.
0: Bye. So there you had it. Lady Tyson praying for our children. Moms in prayer reaching all around the world every weekday holiday or not. Yesterday we prayed. Lady Walters prayed for our children every weekday at 6:30 a.m. Let's take our story. We heard from the Advent World, our four young men, about Nehemiah. So that's the story we're going to do for our children this morning. So good morning, Precious. Heard you had a wonderful birthday. Good morning, Ariana, who is celebrating 12 years today. And all the other children, this one is for you.
2: Today's story is called Nehemiah, God's Builder. The memory verse is from Nehemiah chapter 2, verse 8. It says, "The gracious hand of my God was upon me." Today's message is God gives me the grace and power to do His will. How come the pastor is always asking for money? Jessica wanted to know. Because our church family has outgrown its old church and we need a new one, answered Dad. It takes money and a lot of people willing to help build, he explained. It reminds me of Nehemiah rebuilding Jerusalem's walls. I'm so glad to see you again, Nehemiah exclaimed, hugging his brother Hanani. Hanani had recently arrived with others from Judah. How are you? How are the rest of the Jews surviving back in Jerusalem? The smile left Hanani's face. Not well, he said sadly. The wall around Jerusalem has been torn down. The gates have all been burned. Enemies could walk right in and attack God's people. Nehemiah sank into a chair. Tears spilled down his cheeks. For the next few weeks, Nehemiah mourned. He fasted and he prayed. Oh Lord, he pleaded, listen to my prayer. I am going to ask the king for a great favor. Please put it into his heart to be kind to me. One evening, Nehemiah went to work as usual. He carried the king's drink to him at the dinner table. The king looked up. Why do you look so sad tonight? He asked. Long live the king, Nehemiah exclaimed. I am sad because the city where my ancestors are buried is in ruins. How can I help you? The king asked kindly. Nehemiah prayed a quick, silent prayer. Then he answered the king. Please send me to Judah to rebuild the city where my ancestors are buried. Nehemiah took a big breath. He had more to ask. Oh, king, please give me a letter to the manager of your forest. Tell him to give me wood so I can build. I will rebuild the city gates and the walls and a house for myself. The king wrote the letter. Then he ordered army officers and soldiers on horseback to go with Nehemiah. They would protect him on the long, long journey to Jerusalem. Finally, Nehemiah reached Jerusalem. After staying there for 3 days, he rode his donkey around at night to look at the damage. He found that he couldn't even ride through some of the gates into the city. They were plugged with big rocks that had been part of the wall. Then Nehemiah spoke to the city leaders. He told them about the king and how God had helped him so far. Let's rebuild the wall of Jerusalem, he exclaimed. So the people began the work, and they worked hard. But their enemies made plans to attack and kill the Jews. The Jews prayed and asked God to protect them. Then Nehemiah told them to get their swords, their spears, and their bows and arrows. They would guard the wall with one hand and work with the other. Don't be afraid of the enemy. Remember the Lord, Nehemiah encouraged them. Many times the enemies tried to stop the rebuilding work. Nehemiah prayed constantly, and God gave him the wisdom to know what to do. The work continued, and the wall was finished in just 52 days. God blessed this project in many ways. He gave Nehemiah courage to ask the king for help. He gave the workers power to carry on their rebuilding. God truly led his people.
0: And we serve the same God like Nehemiah, boys and girls, so you can always ask. And even when you are in a crowd, you can just whisper a prayer under your breath because God hears you. Even though you're not talking loud, God hears. He knows your every thought. And so that one was for our children, the story of Nehemiah, that they

but they still have the word of God inside of them. They might forget their family and things that went on before, but the word of God is with them still. And so the soccer, the dance, after a certain age, you're too old for even the national side and all of these things, and you just play for fun after that because you are too old. But never when it comes to the work of God. God calls the young because they are strong, and even no matter your age, you can still work for the Lord because you can still tell people about God. So give the children the tools that they need for a good life, which is the word of God. Amen. And teaching them how to pray. How to pray. So to all the children under the sound of my voice,

0: join me there. Blessed morning to Shanice and Shanika and Cheyenne. Hey. Good morning, Nick. Good morning, Aneo.
1: The Lord is here.
0: Good morning, Ariano. Happy, happy birthday. Good morning, precious. Happy birthday, belated birthday to you.
1: I pray to heaven.
0: Karim and Nikita. Zane and Zoe and Mateo. Adonik and Adonai and Amelie. Good morning, Malik.

turn their hearts. I want to thank Lady Tyson for praying for our children. Just continue to pray for them, not just at 6:30, but throughout the day. For those in secondary schools and the colleges, we're having all across the Caribbean. For my peace. Today's English, that's the multiple choice part. The thing with multiple choice, you're either right or wrong. But when you have a question, they might give you a half mark or something out of it. So some people think that multiple choice is easier, but when there are these two questions that are close and you're like, wow, especially when it comes to the spelling part in English, they're going to have a lot of that. Like, you know, they're going to put the E before the I and the I just to know if you know how to spell, and yeah. That's the tricky part. So let's continue to pray for our children at Washington Archibald High School, 97. Yes, we have 97 of our fifth formers coming in to write English this morning. So let's continue to pray for them. Nothing in the afternoon, so it's an early day for our students writing CXE. So before I leave you and we do the weather, I'm going to play Lady Clark's song, just in case you missed it this morning, for our children. This one, her poem this morning was for our children. So I'm going to close off this part with the song.

Thank you, Lady Clark. Hallelujah. Thank you, Lady Tyson. Thank you, Brother Godwin Brown, all who shared this morning. Thank you so much. And for those of you who are listening, thank you and God bless. As long as

0: Amen to that.
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0: 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So, our weather forecast for today, Tuesday, the 26th day of May 2026, 60% chance of showers. 60%, so you have to keep your umbrella closed. 60% chance of showers. The wind is at 10 to 20 miles per hour. The sea is 8 feet. So once again, our weather forecast for today, Cinque San Nieves, 60% chance of showers. The wind is at 10 to 20 miles per hour. The sea is 8 feet. So please take note.
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0: It is 6 minutes past seven here in studio at Sugar City 90.3 FM. Thank you so much for being here another morning on Spiritual Connection. So God bless you and keep you, cause His face to shine upon you, be gracious unto you, and lift up His countenance unto you, and give you His peace that surpasseth all understanding. God bless you until we meet again tomorrow morning, God's willing, at 5 a.m. Continue to pray for one another, show kindness, show love, everything, and remember to pray with your children. Pray over them as they go out today. Pray over them. So God bless you guys, and thank you once again. God bless.
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Blessed is the nation whose God is the Lord, and the people whom he has chosen for his own inheritance. Behold, the eye of the Lord is upon those who fear him, upon those who hope in his mercy, to deliver their souls from death and to keep them alive in famine. Our Father in heaven, we thank and praise you for today's blessing of life. We thank you for your faithfulness and mercy, which are new to us every day. Thank you for health and strength in our souls and our bodies, for you are the great physician and our healer divine. Lord, we thank you for your blood, which was shed for the forgiveness of our sins, for our covering and protection from the darts of the enemy. As you are our shepherd, we ask, Lord, that you lead and guide our steps today. Lead us in a plain path to do your will. As you have given us this another opportunity to meet and study your word over the airwaves, we ask the presence of your Holy Spirit with us to guide, direct, and give understanding as we read. May we be inspired, receive interpretation and revelation this morning in the holy and matchless name of Jesus, our Lord, we pray. Amen. Praise the Lord, loved ones in Radio Land. Welcome to the continuation of our study of God's Word. From me, Pastor Bernice Brown, on the Voice of Praise. May the Lord bless you and cover you with the blood of Jesus. Also grant understanding and knowledge as we participate in today's study. As you may remember, we have been studying about the church and all that involves it. Just before we closed our last session, we were considering how frightening, confusing, and mysterious the rapture of the church will be for those living when it happens. During the confusion and bewilderment, someone who had heard the preaching of the rapture will explain what had taken place. The surprise will be that so many professing Christians will be left behind, and among them, many ministers of the gospel. While many who were not known to be Christians will be missing. For a few days, the excitement will be great. Then the people will settle down to that which cannot be done. The mask of the people will become more hardened, except for a few who will repent and turn to God. There will be nothing to prevent the rapid corruption and moral decay of those who are left behind. For the Holy Spirit, who convicts of sin and unrighteousness, will have gone back with the raptured ones, the praying saints, the salt of the earth. Sin and iniquity and all kind of crime and worldliness will increase and pave the way for the manifestation of Antichrist, under whose administration the world will ripen rapidly for judgment. The church is to be judged, but not with the world. After the church has been taken out of the world, it is to be judged, not for sin, but for works, at the judgment seat of Christ, as it is written in 2 Corinthians chapter 5 and verse 10.
we must all appear before the judgment seat of Christ, that everyone may receive the things done in his body according to that he has done, whether it be good or bad. This letter of Paul is written to the church and the saints at Corinth. He says we, including himself, and this judgment is for believers only. The time of this judgment is when the Lord comes, as 1 Corinthians chapter 4, verse 5 says, therefore, judge nothing before the time until the Lord come, who both will bring to light the hidden things of darkness and will make manifest the counsels of the hearts, and then shall every man have praise of God. This means that God will bring to light the secret acts of every person and will expose his true thoughts and motives, the good as well as the bad. Nothing will be left hidden. The place of this judgment is in the air. Then we who are alive and remain shall be caught up together with them in the clouds to meet the Lord in the air. And so shall we ever be with the Lord. This is 1 Thessalonians chapter 4, verse 17. And it will be before the judgment seat of Christ, as we are already told. This judgment will not be in the sense of a trial to see if the persons to be judged are innocent or guilty of being saved or lost, for it is judgment of the saved only. It will be like the judges at a racetrack, where rewards or trophies are given to the successful contestants. Paul the Apostle describes such a scene in this way. Know you not that they who run in a race run all, but one receives the prize? So run that you may obtain. And every man who strives for the mastery is temperate in all things. Now they do it to obtain a corruptible crown, but we an incorruptible. I therefore so run, not as uncertainty. So I fight, not as one who beats the air, but I keep under my body and bring it into subjection, lest that by any means when I have preached to others, I myself should be a castaway. And this is found in 1 Corinthians chapter 9, reading from verse 24. To verse 27. This incorruptible crown refers to the victory of our going or gaining eternal salvation, which is the precious goal of the Christian life. This goal can only be gained by forsaking those things that would take us out of the race completely. He also admonishes that we lay aside the weight and the sin that so easily entangle us, and we run with patience the race that is set before us. Paul also explains that if one does not practice self-control and self-denial and love for others, he himself will be rejected by God, even though he may be a gospel preacher. He speaks of the idea to be a castaway as being rejected for failing the test.
In 2 Corinthians chapter 13 and verse 5, Paul uses the same statement where he says that Christ does not dwell in any who are reprobates. He is not just referring to the loss of ministerial reward. He recognizes the possibility of failing to obtain the prize, which is the inheritance of final salvation. Efficiency is living a holy life, exercising self-control, and enduring hardship for Christ. Jesus says in Matthew chapter 24 and verse 13, "He who shall endure unto the end, the same shall be saved." This judgment of the church is not for sin, but for works, as was mentioned before. Paul describes it in 1 Corinthians chapter 3, from verse 11 to verse 15. "Other foundation can no man lay than that is laid, which is Jesus Christ. Now if any man build upon this foundation, gold, silver, precious stones, wood, hay, stubble, every man's work shall be made manifest. For the day, which is the day of judgment, shall declare it, because it shall be revealed by fire, and the fire shall try every man's work of what sort it is. If any man's work abide, which he has built thereupon, he shall receive a reward. If any man's work shall be burned, he shall suffer loss, but he himself shall be saved, yet so as by fire." The result of this judgment and loss, all of our bad and dead works represented by the wood, hay, and stubble will be consumed, and only our good works shall remain. There is much which passes for Christian service, which is only human and secular, and does not count in our eternal reward. For those who deserve a reward, it will be the crowning day. Though some had lost the victor's crown, and they had no reward, and there was no punishment, they were not cast out. Now we turn our attention to the marriage of the church. It is referred to prophetically by Jesus in the parable of the marriage of the king's son in Matthew chapter 22, from verse 1 through to verse 14. Jesus spoke to them by parables and said, "The kingdom of heaven is like unto a certain king who made a marriage for his son, and sent forth his servants to call those who were bidden to the wedding, and they would not come. Again he sent forth other servants, saying, 'Tell those who are bidden, behold, I have prepared my dinner. My oxen and my fatlings are killed, and all the things are ready. Come unto the marriage.' But they made light of it and went their ways, one to his farm, another to his merchandise. And the remnant took his servants and entreated them spitefully and slew them. And when the king heard of it, he was wroth, and he sent forth his armies
and destroyed those murderers and burned their city. Then said he to his servants, the wedding is ready, but they who were bidding were not worthy. Go you therefore into the highways, and as many as you shall find, bid to the marriage. So those servants went out into the highways and gathered together all, as many as they found, both bad and good. And the wedding was furnished with guests. And when the king came in to see the guests, he saw there a man who had not on a wedding garment. And he said unto him, friend, how come ye in here not having a wedding garment? And he was speechless. Then said the king to the servants, bind him hand and foot, and cast him away.

cast them into outer darkness. There shall be weeping and gnashing of teeth. For many are called, but few are chosen. The completion of the marriage was spoken of to the Apostle John on the Isle of Patmos in Revelation chapter 19, verse 7 to verse 9. Let us be glad and rejoice and give honor to him, for the marriage of the Lamb is come, and his wife has made herself ready, and to her was granted that she should be arrayed in white linen, clean and white, for the linen is the righteousness of saints. And he said unto me, write, blessed are they who are called unto the marriage supper of the Lamb. The bride who is already in heaven is fully dressed in the righteousness of the saints, which is their righteous acts and their deliverance from all impurity. It does not say the marriage of the bride. It says the marriage of the Lamb. The grand event will not be so much the fulfillment of the bride's hope as it will be the fulfillment of the plan of God for his son, purposed and prepared for before the foundation of the world, as we were told before in Ephesians chapter 1 and verse 4, that we were chosen by God the Father in Christ before the foundation of the world. The marriage of the Lamb is the fulfillment of the joy of Christ as a man. If Christ had not been born in the flesh as a human, this would not have been possible. It then would have been a union of two different natures, for the bride is of human nature. For this reason, Jesus took his human nature back to heaven with him. And today we have in heaven the man, Christ Jesus, as Paul wrote in 1 Timothy chapter 2 and verse 5. For there is one God and one mediator between God and man, the man, Christ Jesus. Even though the bride was chosen for Christ before the foundation of the world, the espousal could not take place until Christ put on humanity and ascended to heaven as the man Christ, Jesus. There have been many long engagements to marry, but on record, Christ's betrothal has been the longest. He has been waiting for his bride nearly 2,000 years, but he will not have to wait much longer. For soon, heaven shall echo with the proclamation, let us be glad and rejoice and give honor to him, for the marriage of the Lamb is come. Revelation 19:7. There have been many royal weddings of international interest where those who were invited and the spectators witnessed a noble display in its appointments, and they rejoiced in a union which bound together different nations. But the wedding of the Lamb and his bride, the church, will outdo them all. For it shall unite heaven and earth in such a bond that shall never be broken. For what God the Father shall join together, no man shall ever put asunder.
And that union, no divorce shall ever break. Repeating, the bride shall be arrayed in fine linen, clean and white, for the fine linen is the righteousness of saints. Revelation 19, 7 and 8. Not the ascribed righteousness of Christ, but the righteous acts and works of the saints themselves, which shall remain after they have passed through the fiery test of the judgment for works at the judgment seat of Christ, as we read in 1 Corinthians 3, 11 to 15. There will be a great contrast between the purple and scarlet colored dress and jewel-bedecked harlot, wife of Antichrist. Revelation chapter 17, verses 3 and 4. And you may read the whole description in chapter 17. So there will be a contrast and a great contrast between her dressing and the spotless white robe of fine linen of the bride of the Lamb. After marriage, the heavenly bridegroom, having received his kingdom, will return to this earth, where he bled and died, and from where he got his bride. And the Lord God will give unto him the throne of David, and he shall reign on the earth for 1,000 years. What a sweet and delightful honeymoon that will be. But it will end, not for the bridegroom and the bride, but for the earth, by their return to the Father's house. Then after the earth has had its baptism by fire, they will return with the descent of the Holy Spirit to abide on the new earth forever. The Holy Spirit, who is the third person in the Godhead, has existed for all eternity, as Hebrews chapter 9 and verse 14 says. How much more shall the blood of Christ, who through the eternal Spirit offered himself without spot to God, purge your conscience from dead works to serve the living God. On the day of Pentecost, he came to earth, not to walk as a visible human as Jesus came. He came to live and work in the hearts of men and women, as the scripture declares, and there appeared unto them cloven tongues as of fire, and sat upon each of them. And they were all filled with the Holy Ghost and began to speak in other languages as the Holy Spirit gave them the ability. And this is Acts chapter 2, verse 3 and verse 4. Just as we speak and write about the person and work of Christ, if we do the same about him, that's the Holy Spirit, the mystery and the misunderstanding of his person will disappear. The scripture tells us that there are 7 dispensations when man's obedience to God is tested of some specific revelation of the will of God. The Holy Spirit has his work in each of these dispensations. We shall begin to consider his work in each, starting in creation. In Job chapter 26, verse 13, it says, by his Spirit,
He has garnished the heavens. That is, he made them beautiful with stars and suns. In creation, the work of the Trinity is described this way. God the Father created the material. God the Son molded it into shape. And God the Holy Spirit breathed life into all living creation. This confirms Genesis chapter 2 and verse 7. The Lord God, that is the triune God, formed man of the dust of the ground and breathed into his nostrils the breath of life, and man became a living soul. Well, we have made a start on the dispensational work of the Holy Spirit, but we cannot continue further because of time. But we'll take it up next time if it is God's will. Until then, be blessed and acknowledge the Lord in all of your ways, and he shall direct your paths, as Proverbs chapter 3, verse 6 advises. And remember, praise the Lord.

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I sinned and I wrote this song is

0: that was Lady Denisha Ballard. We need a miracle. What morning? It's Sonia Blakey, your morning show host on Inspiration 1390. I am excited about what's to come. More of your Chicago favorites. I got the Kids Limit board again. Kitty Lewis and Warren Boys, Chicago Mass Choir, Tim White and Dexter Walker and Zion Movement. Make sure you're following us on Twitter, Facebook, and Instagram. 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Right now, it is my brand new favorite jam. Y'all turn this one all the way up. It's multi-award-winning songwriter and nine-time Star Award-winning Charles Jenkins, Fellowship Chicago, Andrea Johnson, Grace on Inspiration 1390.
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time again for the Methodist Church annual boat ride dubbed Family Praise. Yes, you heard me right. 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

something higher. 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The reality of what going to happen is something higher than man's own personal little vexation and pride self. This is something where no man can stop, because all nations are going to gather and all nations are going to say yes, right. And some plenty will die, you know. But there is people who really would want it and no sense for them one, which is the truth, the right to live, you know. 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

Yeah, man, blessed good afternoon to one and all. Big up yourself one time. Yes, your boy Rank in the company. Well, as you know, today is Tuesday, the 26th of May. All right. The truth. Yeah, man, you done us, so we did it nice and easy. For those who got it locked in, a special good afternoon to you. For those of you celebrating, whatever it is you're celebrating, a happy birthday, happy birthday to you. Happy anniversary to you. Whatever it is you're celebrating, big up yourself and enjoy to the fullest. Be safe and sound if you're going to go all out and go the extreme mile to celebrate, all right? For those of you not feeling well, I send my get well greetings to you. And for those of you lost someone or are thinking about somebody lost, I send my deepest condolence to you and whoever is in mourning at this time, all right? Well, you don't know how we do it, man. Nice and easy. We got our reggae, lovers rock, and some conscious vibes. That's how we do it on a Tuesday, you know what I'm saying? Big up yourself, Tiffany. Good afternoon to you. Yeah. Hope you're having a good day so far. You done all the things set. Hey, I gotta say good afternoon, especially good afternoon to Abby Richards. Abby Richards, good afternoon to you. Hope you're having a good day so far. Soka. Mr. Erskine, big up yourself. Good afternoon to you, sir. Yeah, man, Shani, good afternoon. Hope you're having a good day so far. Big up me, Jaro Crew. You know what I'm saying? Rasslin I, Dolores, good afternoon. Yeah, man, I tell you, watch out, the mangoes, they went down nice, but boy, you know. I appreciate it, you know. I love you once again, man. You don't know the thing said, all right? All right. I'm just waiting for the avocado season to kick in so that I can, you know, get some stuff for the baby and thing. You know, and speaking of the baby, she's doing fine. You know, she's growing healthy. Laughing a lot, you know, not fussing on things. She sleeps right through the night. You know, she might wake up one or two times just to get something to eat and right back to sleep. She's that type of child. Very loving and always joyful and happy to see. But nevertheless, big up yourself. For all those who got it locked in right about now. You know what I'm saying? All right, yes, say, don't know we do it. I got to say happy independence to the Guyanese folks. You know, today is their independence, the 26th of May, 1966. They're celebrating 60 years. So to the Guyanese, community in St. Kitts and Nevis, I send happy independence to you guys. The Guyanese Association, they had a little something at a Newton playing field yesterday. And, you know, the Guyanese folks, they supported really well. And they would like to say thank you to all the Guyanese folks and other, you know, persons that are not, you know, from Guyana. There were some petitions, there were some other Caribbean islands there supporting, you know, the Guyanese folks for their independence celebration yesterday at the Newtown playing field. So the thing said. All right. Also, you know, yesterday was Whit Monday, so I hope you guys had a good weekend. You know, there were lots of activities along with a lot of accidents as well. Yeah, beginning from Friday, it was a very, I would say, you know, unsafe weekend for a lot of folks. Many accidents and things. There were a lot of events. You had Keon, Green Valley had a Juve, and I think the parade in the night. You had Breaking Dawn. They had one or two other stuff, you know, take place, you know, over the course of yesterday with Monday. All right? Yeah. Yeah, man, I saw it nice and easy. Anyway, you know, today, like I said, is the Reggae Lovers Rock and some conscious vibes. And this man will be in St. Kitts, you know what I'm saying? Mr. Luciano. He's going to be here for Music Festival. One time. Yeah, man, we getting ready.

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1: You manage to continue the vibes. You done all the things set nice and easy. All right. Hey, good afternoon, my friend Rochelle. What's up, man? I hope you're having a good day. For and big up yourself. Etty, what's up? You done all the things set nice and easy. Shari, good afternoon to you. Uh-huh. Yeah, my songs of the man, Luciano. As you know, Luciano is on the music festival lineup for this year's music festival next month. So, yeah.

You know, sometimes I just wonder, right? If some of these artists, you know, don't get tired of visiting, you know, one territory for so much times. I mean, yeah, they're making the money. Because you would think, well, boy, I've been to sync it so much times, boy. What kind of performance can I give them differently? And then in their mind, they'll be like, well, these people don't hear me sing all of my songs, them. Or the most popular ones, so what can I do different? I hope that's what they just be saying, telling themselves, what can I do different this time around? Hoping they remember, you know, the last performance and how it went down. You know, because I'm telling you, Luciano have been to sing it so many times. But guess what? It doesn't matter how much time somebody comes, if you know they can perform, the vibes is nice. For example, Barry Salmon. Barry Salmon has been to sing it thousands of, many of times. You know what I'm saying? Yes, I'm just exaggerating when I say thousands. He hasn't been so much times, but he's been here a lot. But we all love Barry's, because Barry's music, man, it just, you know, soothes the soul. You know what I'm saying? Yeah, man. Especially, you know, when you're dear with your woman or your man, your husband or your wife, and all, you're just holding on to them berries there. You know what I'm saying? It's the same with Luciano. Even though he's more of a more conscious, you know, religious type of singer, Barry's is a more lover's rock kind of guy, you see? But yeah, these guys, you know what I mean, have some really good stuff, so. You know, but that's a question I wonder if that is, you know, tell himself, by Lord, sink it again, by I've been here so much times, you know what I'm saying? But like I said, they're making their money, so you would think, well, by no, by I'm making money, I gone again, you know, sink it could call me every single year, you know what I'm saying?

Yeah, man, I sold it nice and easy. Sounds of the man, Mr. Luciano. This one for the leaders. You don't know we do it. 11 minutes after one. Yeah, you got it locked. Sugar City on a Tuesday. With your boy DJ Ranking. Gotta big up the cable. Number one when it comes to Ultra TV service and internet service. The cable is the best. Without fear, no favor, I can say that. Also, I gotta say a special good afternoon to Development Bank. Big up yourself. You done all the things set. Big up Mr. Donald Keynes, the oxygen man. You know what I'm saying? If you want your oxygen at a cheap and affordable price, check out Mr. Donald Keynes at the East Caribbean Printers Building up at the industrial site. All right, that's where you get the cheapest oxygen in St. Kitts, okay? In the meantime, a woman's gonna trust you more than she trusts. Yeah, man, I saw the thing said all the time. Women listen to women, but men don't listen to men, but...

0: Look for your buddy. All he did was take you to dinner. Give you some money to do your hair or your nails. You know, buy your present. That ain't enough, girl. That ain't enough, girl. You know what I'm saying? Not a bit of woman. Lord of mercy. And then she now gonna come stress you. Watch out. I need more. What you're doing is not enough, you know? I have something there like what going on? Who putting these things to your head?
1: As the friend that you keep.
0: You know what I'm saying?
1: How she wants.
0: So yes, it got some of them friends there, you know, so we gotta pull this back from the top. I'm telling you, so the thing said. And if it's not the friends them, if it's not another woman, you know what has put things in them women's head? Them something where they just be watching on social media. You see? Or they might be watching them reality shows. And see what, oh, this is what I want. This is how I want to be treated. You know what I'm saying? When the man can't even get a proper hot meal. You know what I'm saying? You see the man doing 2-3 jobs. Trying to make sure, you know what I mean? Yeah, everybody live comfortably. Me saying that you should not experience certain things, ladies. But don't look on certain lifestyle we see on reality TV. Them people got money. And even if they don't have the money, do you know it's those same reality shows, the producers and the directors and them. The show itself is who's sponsoring and paying for those, you know, things that you're seeing. And a lot of them same people, what you see look like they're having a very loving, happy relationship.
1: Trust me.
0: Behind the scenes, behind closed doors. Yeah, man, you don't want to see the amount of problems they're having. But what, they don't want to put it on camera. Some of them, they would, you know, some reality shows. Yeah, you would see, you know, they're on camera like, wow. I don't even know some of them. But the one was spicing. What spice? Spicing. Some Atlanta something. Yeah, they see a lot of drama in that.

Yeah, man, you know, say I just start the thing sometime. You see? So, I mean, you gotta get real, ladies. And I know some of the fellas, them, could, you know, do a little better. You know, some women don't really ask for much. So, some fellas, you know, we could do a little better. If she's not asking for much, well then I think you should at least try to meet our demands or needs, you know. 'Cause women are very needy, you know. Women is all about love.

0: Want to look good, you know what I'm saying? They want to be treated nice, and them something deal. But my question is to some of your women, if you're getting them good treatment deal, please do not stress out the man. If the man say he tired, don't get angry and say, oh, Lord, you're tired. Why you tired? Lord, man. Well, I think it easy. Maintaining that niceness that you're getting, it's not easy, you know. It takes a lot out of a man to maintain you on that, you know, that treatment that you that you expecting. You know what I mean? Man got work hard, you know.
1: Me love, just listen to me.
0: Yeah, the man ain't want to know, so well, boy. I slip up once or twice.
1: With me.
0: And I get a cussing.
1: Easy, yeah. I couldn't

0: I must congratulate. There are some really good women out there who don't really make a fuss about a lot of those things either.
1: She telling me that she don't mind queen.
0: So I gotta big up those type women as well.
1: Sleeping baby love.
0: But let me tell you, you see them women there who don't make a fuss about them something, do you?
1: But baby girl,
0: who don't talk, who don't make a fuss, you know?
1: But jeopardize.
0: When she did not get anything for her birthday or Christmas or, you know, if she celebrate Valentine's, those special occasions. You know what I'm saying? Those are the women that deserve. Listen to me very quick, carefully. Those are the women that deserve special attention. Because, fella, she don't stress you. So at least see to it that those special occasions, birthdays, Christmas, whatever, you know, special occasion she believe in. Yeah, man, make sure you're nicer up. Because she don't stress you. She don't complain about things. She don't, you know, make a fuss about every little thing. You know what I'm saying? Yeah, man, them type of women there, they deserve the world. I ain't gonna tell her lies. Because they don't fuss. Because they would understand if you ain't got it, you know what I'm saying? Yeah, they would understand, well, yeah, babe, you ain't got it, so don't worry yourself. We got more important things to deal with.

0: They ain't gonna stress it. They ain't gonna fight it. You understand?
1: Said she was lonely.
0: Yeah, my wife is like that. Me ain't gonna tell her like she's not. She's not really a fussy person. She will cuss me out here. I will get a cussing, you know, from time to time. You know. Especially when I ain't doing enough. But I don't talk about that a lot. I ain't gonna stop here about it. I don't know, boy. And then when you stay, I wonder if it's all women like this.
1: So many times you,
0: when you're talking to your man or your husband, and you're expressing yourself as to, you know, what is it that he might be lacking and not doing enough of? Now, mind you, the man listening, you know, the man taking it in, soaking it in, you know what I mean, registering it in your brain. So then now, why some of you women, when you finish saying what you got to say, and the man say, okay, you find that okay to be a problem. Oh, that's all you gonna say? Okay. What else you want me to say? You express yourself. I listened. I register it. Okay. That okay means I will, you know, then try my best now. You know, to meet and you know, do better, basically. Oh, that's all you could have said. Okay. You got nothing to say. Lord, man. Only take it easy on the man, them. Take it easy, you know, man. The man don't register the thing, you know. That's how men operate, ladies. If the man say okay, it's because he don't register it. You know what's going to come next? He's going to surprise you next. And don't expect, you know, you tell the man, okay, you need, you know, you need a little bit more of this in terms of, you know, treatment. Don't expect the man to do it the next day, you know. Or the next 2 days, you know. It's when you least expected he's going to do it. You understand? Men like that way. Because if he do it the next day, you know what I'm going to hear? Or if I didn't talk about it, you want to do it? If I didn't talk

It's not always the best friend. That's what I'm saying. You see, just put things in the ladies' them head. Sometimes it's somebody shows them that they watch. Some of the reality shows and them something here. 22 minutes after one. But yes, big up to all the good ladies them who don't make a fuss. Big up to all the ladies them who would make a fuss, but yet still, they're not expecting much. But you know, they still would like to be treated nice. Yeah, big up to them ladies there too. Yeah, man, fire up on the lady them. Who just want tech from the man them. Ain't want cook, ain't want do nothing. Yeah, man, fire up on all you. Fire. You understand me? Go where you're going, girl. Go where you're going. Yeah, man, you're like a leech, you see. I'm telling you. One time, you're fire in. A fire truck. Wah, wah, wah, wah. You understand? All right, we continue the vibes, all right? I don't say enough now.

0: man don't know when they got something good. Like I said,
1: the strength of your,
0: you know, there are some men.
1: And when right seems wrong,
0: who knew or know
1: right,
0: they have a good woman.
1: Be careful.
0: And they mess it up. You think some of them don't know that? They know, man. You see?
1: Whatever my eyes can see,
0: I tell you.
1: My heart can see.
0: And a lot of men regret it.
1: Why?
0: So don't worry, ladies. If you think they're not feeling it, they're feeling it, man. We're after all.
1: My eyes.

Whatever my eyes can see, Maxi Priest. Pushing the time right about now, 24 minutes after one. You got it locked, Sugar City 90.3, all right? Your boy Rankin in your company. I saw the thing set. Nice and easy. Remember, advertisement is still the way to go, so check us right here at Sugar City.

0: telling ya, all the way from Nigeria, good afternoon to you. All right, sir.
1: You bless me with an everlasting smile. Gotta give thanks for the way you touch my life.
0: Yeah, but I saw it,
1: with your love.
0: That's right, sir.

You know what I'm saying? You know your boy Rankin is going to come and look for you. All right, sir. You're my big friend. So I gotta come check for your Maisie. Okay? That's right. Since last week, I tell you all, you're my big friend Maisie celebrating.

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What was that? I'll make you mine. Give me some time. That's right.

0: Yeah, man, I'm telling you. Hey, Jeffy, big up yourself, man. Check your phone. Your phone just give me a call. You know? Desiree, good afternoon. Oh. You're back out to work on the job. No. Okay, then.
1: Only you can.
0: That means you're feeling much better.
1: Just like
0: your sick leave and thing.

0: Man, I saw the thing set up 23 minutes moving up to the 2 o'clock hour. All right, that's so we did, man.
1: Because you know there is a match for me.
0: Yeah, man, we continue the vibes.
1: And when I say
0: you don't know, we do it on a Tuesday. Reggae lovers rocking some conscious vibes.

Get Richie Spice. Yeah, man, it's 80 minutes moving up to the 2 o'clock hour. You don't know, so we gotta go pay some bills soon. In the meantime, yeah, man, we keeping it locked.

0: plan.
1: It's been a while since I see Cecile perform. You know what I'm saying? So maybe somebody could bring Cecile by. Yeah. You know, she's still doing her thing, you know.

just swept the Cleveland Cavaliers. Cleveland ain't nothing without LeBron. You understand? So the New York Knicks just swept the Cleveland Cavaliers to put themselves into the NBA Finals. Now they have to wait to see if they're going to face either OKC or the Spurs in the finals. So the New York Knicks just winning the East and putting themselves into the NBA Finals after 27 years. Imagine that. Now let me tell you, whether they come up against Spurs or OKC,

So big up all the New York Knicks massive. Where you get the system you from? Big up me Arsenal crew them. Big up all yourself. Enjoy yourself. Don't worry. Manchester City. We coming stronger next year. For sure. 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I know the Man United fans them. They said it right there as well. Chelsea massive, big up all yourself. 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Don't worry, you're gonna fight yourself.

0: Yeah, man, that's how they take said vibes, God tell.
1: Government bomb.
0: Poor people learn from the message rhythm. Gonna pay some bills. When I come back, we're going to the vibes. Keep it locked. We got plenty more in store. You know what I'm saying? 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
1: 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DJ Rankin. Big, big, big up, large up. This is Glenn Washington. DJ Rankin got them luck.
2: You must be continue the vibes, you know what I'm saying?
3: The tide is high, but
2: you might going down memory lane. From big people, them, grown folks. I tell you, let me give all your little

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I'm telling you, for those of you celebrating birthday today, happy birthday to you. All right, here we go. For me grown folks, what are you saying?

Gotta say a special good afternoon to Pastor Marcia John and her husband Deacon Wesley John. Bless up yourself, folks. You wonderful, wonderful

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Probably got to go in the park to see her, huh? Well, as you know, CPL right round the corner. The way that I want. Yeah, my CPL right round the corner. The way they're going to start a bit earlier this year because Jamaica is back into the CPL franchise, all right? So now they have, what, seven teams? Seven teams now. Yeah. Jamaica is back in the CPL. Yourself years ago. So that means Vorna gonna take out her Jamaican shirt. Cause she support Jamaica, you know, for the longest while. So she probably got her Jamaican shirt ready.

East and West Bus Thelma drivers, my St. Peter's Monk Hill bus drivers, including Baba. Big up yourself, Cliff, you done know. I'm telling ya. Yeah, man, big up all the taxi and tour operators. Yeah, man, I tell ya. Yeah, man, it's the end of the tour, cruise ship season. But you know, you gotta get.

Number one, when it comes to Ultra TV service and internet service, big up all the different departments for the cable. You might know you guys and girl work really hard. You know what I'm saying? Especially when there is a problem, you guys work really hard to rectify the problem. And we appreciate you. Love you. That's it. You're the big boss, Pat. 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

0: Yeah, man, I got two more John Olds for my grown folks. Then I give all you something else. You don't know, I tell you. I'm not big up my boy Saba. Opposite the fire station.
1: There's a shadow hanging.
0: If you're passing in that direction, stop and patronize. Grab a snack or a cold one from Saba. It's Zing.

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don't put your nose in a people's business. Because them say, he who keepeth his mouth keepeth his life. God give you 2 ears and one mouth. You talk less and listen more. Keep by your mouth. What me say? Keep by your mouth.

Wagwan, where are you dealing?